Is this a nightmare when no one fights fair? I get the same stare, don't risk thinking. We're barely human, we self-abuse and what's so confusing?

Is it real if my mind's at two? I'll meet you on an 11-3. Just floating and floating in the embassy. Of so many flavors. Is it real if my mind's at two?